0: This weekend, Olympia's KGY is celebrating the music and memories of the summer of 1970.
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3: And KGY was playing this in the... Don't

some awesome music from that band in the 70s, Bread. It don't matter to me. As we're celebrating summer all weekend long from 1970. Yeah, I mentioned the minimum wage. That annual equivalent, $3,300 a year. Sounds like nothing, right? Yeah.

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3: Bright sunshine expected this afternoon, with daytime highs approaching 76. Northerly winds, 8 to 15 miles per hour. Lows dip down to about 52. Tonight, clear skies. High temperatures reach up to 84. Tomorrow, sunny skies. Partly cloudy skies and dry. Tuesday, mild's on the increase by Wednesday. Upper 70s, Tuesday, low 70s by Wednesday. That's your forecast from the KGY Weather Center. I'm meteorologist Laura Lockwood. Currently, 76.
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6: A year ago tonight, someone cut the telephone wires leading from this pole, then climbed this fence and killed Sharon Tate and four other people. Now there is barbed wire atop the fence that wasn't there then. The new tenants have a dangerous dog. Since the house can't be seen from the road, the neighborhood is quiet. It does not attract morbid sightseers. Instead, people who are curious about the Tate murders go to the Los Angeles Hall of Justice, where they wait in long lines for the chance to witness the trial of Charles Manson and the...
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0: celebrating summer all weekend long here at 95.3 KGY, looking at 1970. The Tonghai earthquake, 7.1 on the Richter scale, happened in January. Thousands died and many more thousands injured. Celebrating summer, more from 70 coming up. 95.3.
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10: 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Didn't the Ford Escort also an Escort? 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

Olympia's greatest hit today afternoon, celebrating summer of 1970. It was the year that NASA's Explorer 1, the first American satellite and Explorer program spacecraft, re-enters Earth's atmosphere after 12 years in orbit. 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

I love that song. Celebrating summer of 1970, and that is the it from me, actually. Got to get out of here. Got to head home. It's dinner time. That's right. Thank you so much indeed for your company. 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That's tomorrow then. I hope you have a wonderful rest of your weekend. I'm Kevin the Brit. Remember, come what may, count your blessings.

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5: Lows level off around 52. Tonight, under clear skies, winds out of the northeast, 5 to 10 miles per hour. Ample sunshine expected again. Tomorrow, highs level off around 84. Partly cloudy. Tomorrow night, lows level off around 52. A mix of clouds and sunshine and dry. Tuesday, clouds on the Tuesday, low 70s by Wednesday. That's your forecast from the KGY Weather Center. I'm meteorologist Kara Foster. Currently, 76.
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9: On November 13th, Felix Unger was asked to remove himself from his place of residence. 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With nowhere else to go, he appeared at the home of his friend, Oscar Madison. Several years earlier, Madison's wife had thrown him out, requesting that he never return. Can two divorced men share an apartment without driving each other crazy?
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2: May I have the envelope, please? Inside is one of the following names. This performance by an actor. Peter O'Toole in Goodbye, Mr. Chips. Dustin Hoffman in Midnight Cowboy. John Voight in Midnight

0: Cowboy, Richard Burton in Anne of the Thousand Days, and John Wayne in True Grit. The winner is John Wayne in True Grit.
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3: Lows level off around 52. Tonight, under clear skies, winds out of the northeast, 5 to 10 miles per hour. Ample sunshine expected again. Tomorrow, highs level off around 84. Partly cloudy tomorrow night. Lows level off around sunshine and dry. Tuesday, clouds on the increase by Wednesday. Upper 70s, Tuesday, low 70s by Wednesday. That's your forecast from the KGY Weather Center. I'm meteorologist Kara Foster. Right now, it's 75 degrees.
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2: Very good. 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Hey, who's next? Susie. All set? 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
2: Very good. Here's a cheeseburger for you. You know, McDonald's cheeseburgers are so delicious, you almost have to smile.
5: Ahoy! How about a cheeseburger for me?
2: You learn to smile.
5: Oh, really? 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Cheeseburger, cheeseburger, cheeseburger!
2: He did it! Yeah! If you want something to smile about, just say cheeseburger at McDonald's.
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0: News Radio. I'm Rob Martier. Charlie Kirk's widow is set to attend her first Utah court hearing in the trial of the man accused of killing her husband. Erica Kirk will reportedly be joined by Charlie Kirk's parents for the week-long preliminary hearing where prosecutors will lay out their case against Tyler Robinson. President Trump spoke to Russian leader Vladimir Putin by phone ahead of the upcoming NATO summit. According to the Kremlin, Trump offered to help find a solution to the Ukraine war. During the nearly conversation comes as the president prepares to travel to Turkey to attend this week's NATO gathering. Over 700 firefighters are battling a Colorado wildfire that has grown to nearly 87,000 acres and is only 6% contained. The Aspen Acres fire started last week in southern Colorado and has spread quickly, fanned by hot, dry winds, where the wildfire has consumed nearly 4,000 homes. Rob Martier, NBC News Radio.
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4: 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This is M.G. Kelly with you. And our first classic hit comes in two versions. Now, the first can be found on their album, The White Album. It's a slower version. But right now, here's a single, Revolution, on the Classic Hit List. Hit it!

0: Classic hit list with Fleetwood Mac and Dreams. I'm MG Kelly. You know, even though Steely Dan gained success with their debut album Can't Buy a Thrill, vocalist David Palmer would leave the group in 1972. So reluctantly, Donald Fagen picked up the vocal duties. Here's Donald right now talking about a trip his dad took to the Rock and Roll Hall of Fame.
1: My father went once, and they actually invited him. He got a letter inviting him to some affair there, and he wrote

0: On the classic hit list, Still the Same from Bob Seger and the Silver Bullet Band. Bob says that song is kind of a reflection of the characters he met when he first went to Hollywood.
1: The snitch.
0: All type A personalities, he said. Overachieving and driven. Yeah, I've been there. It's MG Kelly with you. When we come back, Queen quotes Marie Antoinette. Keep it right here on the classic hit list.
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13: Lows level off around 52. Tonight, under clear skies, winds out of the northeast, 5 to 10 miles per hour. Ample sunshine expected again. Tomorrow, highs level off around 84. Partly cloudy tomorrow night, lows level off around 52. A mix of clouds and sunshine and dry Tuesday. Upper 70s Tuesday, low 70s by Wednesday. That's your forecast from the KGY Weather Center. I'm meteorologist Kara Foster. Currently, it's 74 degrees.
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Green Eyed Lady from Sugarloaf on the classic hit list. I'm MG Kelly, and producer Mickey Most told Donovan not to play this next classic hit for his friend Paul McCartney under any circumstances. Why? Well, because he knew Paul would be... I don't think he did. The song, Sunshine Superman, on the classic hit list.

0: classic hit list with Queen and Killer Queen. The Marie Antoinette quote in the song has gone down in history as justification for the French Revolution. It demonstrated how out of touch the ruling class had become with the common folk. This is MG Kelly playing the biggest hits on the list, minute by minute, as Jeff Skunk Baxter talks about his debut with the Doobies.
1: First album I planned was Captain and Me as a studio musician. But by that time, you see, Steely Dan and the Doobie Brothers were touring together, so I would play both shows. Yeah, actually, I didn't play drums and percussion when I first joined the band.

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0: It was the year the Amazing Mets won their first championship since the 60s in one of the most memorable World Series of all time. Carmel, California made Clint Eastwood's day when they elected him mayor.
2: Bueller.
0: And a high

0: 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That group used up 12,000 hours of studio time recording that album.
1: Oh.
0: And that was the first song that was recorded for it. This is MG Kelly, and coming up, Kansas, the

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News Radio. I'm Rob Martier. President Trump is preparing to attend the NATO summit in Turkey later this week. He's also speaking to several world leaders ahead of the trip. According to a Kremlin spokesperson, Trump offered to help find a solution to the Ukraine war during a nearly 90-minute phone call with Russian leader Vladimir Putin on Saturday. A star for the U.S. men's national team will play in the next match against Belgium. Apparently, it came after a call from the Oval Office. Reportedly, President Trump picked up the phone and called FIFA President Gianni Infantino to lobby on behalf. Manhunt is underway for suspects after eight people, including several children, were shot last night in Brooklyn's Coney Island. NYPD Commissioner Jessica Tisch says a preliminary investigation indicates a man wearing all black fired multiple rounds into the courtyard where a family was having a barbecue. The victims include four adults and four children. Rob Martier, NBC News Radio.

0: That's Kansas and Carry On, Wayward Son, on the Classic Hit List. Now, when the group started out, they hated playing cover tunes. So what they did was, to get around it, every time they played one of their own songs, they told people it was a new song from the Allman Brothers. This is MG Kelly with you, and Badfinger drummer Mike Gibbons talks about having Paul McCartney produce Come and Get It.
1: The first time McCartney produced it, so it opened up an all-new kind of way of doing things. You know, that little techniques of recording, you know. I've heard the original demo of his, and it sounds just like the Badfinger one. We copied his demo to the T, I think. Why not? It sounded good.

0: classic hit list with Cheap Trick and Surrender. Cheap Trick members Nielsen, Xander, and Carlos did some sessions for John Lennon's Double Fantasy album, but their stuff just didn't make the final cut.
1: Oh!
0: This is MG Kelly with you, and our next classic hit was written by bass player and vocalist John Lodge. It's all about his experience of being in the Moody Blues. Here's Gemini Dream on the classic hit list.

0: inflated for his band. In the studio, they told him it was identical to Neil Sedaka's Laughter in the Rain. So he picked up the pace of the tune there. There's MG Kelly Woody and coming up, a group that was originally signed to a company that was owned by Bill Cosby. That and more when the Classic Hit List returns.
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4: Lows level off around 52. Tonight, under clear skies, winds out of the northeast, 5 to 10 miles per hour. Ample sunshine expected again tomorrow. Highs level off around 84. Partly cloudy tomorrow night. Lows level off around 52. A mix of clouds and sunshine and dry Tuesday. Clouds on the increase by Wednesday. Upper 70s Tuesday. Low 70s by Wednesday. That's your forecast from the KGY Weather Center. I'm meteorologist Kara Foster. Right now, it's 70 degrees.
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0: The classic hit list with Deep Purple and Hush. That group was originally signed to a record label that was owned by comedian Bill Cosby. This is MG Kelly with you, and Vincent Furnier was born in Detroit, Michigan. In high school, he set a 24-mile cross-country running record. Kind of hard to believe that Vincent, the son of a preacher, who grew up to be known as Alice Cooper. Here's Alice talking about seeing Cream in concert.
1: The last time I saw Cream was 1967. I was in high school. And I looked up there and I went, this drummer is not going to make it through the night. How much meth is this guy on? 40 years later, he's doing a drum solo and getting a standing ovation. So, you know, hats off to Ginger.

David Oy was 23 at the time. That's Alice Cooper claiming I'm 18 on the classic hit list. I'm MG Kelly along with you, and now it's time for us to take the walk of life with Dire Straits on the classic hit list.

0: Flavor Princess Diana's favorite group, Mark Knopfler and Dire Straits with Walk of Life on the Classic Hit List. I'm MG Kelly. Coming up, we've got a song from CCR that John Fogerty says was inspired by a book by Dr. Seuss.
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0: 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Who knew ice cold drinks could be so fire? 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

the classic hit list with BTO and Let It Ride. This is MG Kelly hanging out with you. John Fogerty says he wrote part of this next song for his 3-year-old son, Josh. In the song, there's a reference to a parade passing by. The inspiration? A book by Dr. Seuss called And to Think I Saw It on Mulberry Street. Here's John with CCR looking out my back door on the classic hit list.

0: One of These Nights from the Eagles on the Classic Hit List. I'm MG Kelly. Coming up, a classic hit that gave Iggy Pop financial stability. Then he owes thanks to David Bowie for it, too. That and more, the biggest hits on the list, coming up.
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0: News Radio. I'm Rob Martier. Charlie Kirk's widow is set to attend her first Utah court hearing in the trial of the man accused of killing her husband. Erica Kirk will reportedly be joined by Charlie Kirk's parents for the week-long preliminary hearing, where prosecutors will lay out their case against Tyler Robinson. Robinson faces aggravated murder charges and a possible death penalty. President Trump is preparing to attend later this week. He's also been speaking to several world leaders ahead of the trip. According to a Kremlin spokesperson, Trump offered to help find a solution to end the Ukraine war during a nearly 90-minute phone call with Russian leader Vladimir Putin on Saturday. The United States continues its World Cup run on Monday. The team battles Belgium in the round of 16 from Seattle. The Stars and Stripes got great news from FIFA as Valerian Balogun had his suspension overturned and is now eligible to play in the pivotal match. Rob Martier, NBC News Radio.
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classic hit list with China Girl from David Bowie. That hit was written by Iggy Pop, who never really sold a lot of records and was usually kind of low on cash. But when this became a big success for Bowie, Iggy Pop's royalties gave him financial stability for the first time. This is MG Kelly with you. Now we got Yes and Roundabout on the classic hit list.

Classic Hit List. Spotlight. 1967. It was the year we all tuned in to watch Jim Phelps try to complete a Mission Impossible. As always.

0: Should you or any of your IM force be caught or killed, the Secretary will disavow any knowledge of your actions.
1: And a group known as Buffalo Springfield was the opening act for the Beach Boys. Here's Beach Boy Mike Love as he recalls.
2: The Buffalo Springfield and the Beach Boys was phenomenal. They were so good. Richie Furay, they were monstrous. We toured with those guys, and that was phenomenal. We used to sit behind their amplifiers and listen to them play. They were so darn good. And Dennis Wilson and I would say, okay, boy, we better be good tonight, because these guys are jamming.

0: The classic hit list with Hendrix and Hey Joe. That song was originally recorded by a Los Angeles band called The Leaves back in 1965. I'm MG Kelly, and coming up, we'll find out what classic group's lead singer left the lyrics to a song he'd written in a cab, and they had to be rewritten on the fly. This and more when the classic hit list returns. Stick with me.
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2: Lows level off around 52. Tonight, under clear skies, winds out of the northeast, 5 to 10 miles per hour. Ample sunshine expected again. Tomorrow, highs level off around 84. Partly 52. A mix of clouds and sunshine and dry. Tuesday, clouds on the increase.

0: by Wednesday. Upper 70s Tuesday. Low 70s by Wednesday. That's your forecast from the KGY Weather Center. I'm meteorologist Kara Foster. Right now, 66.
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0: Aerosmith and Walk This Way on the classic hit list. When going into the studio to record that track, singer Steven Tyler realized he left the original lyrics to the song in a cab. So he let out a scream. Oh, please, Steven, you scream like a woman. Anyway, he wrote the new lyrics right on the spot there for the band. Yeah.
1: A man made out of tin.
0: Is MG Kelly with you? And now let's oil up the Tin Man.
1: Where do you want to be oiled first?
0: Here's America on the classic hit list.

The classic hit list with Pink Floyd, and that's The Happiest Days, Another Brick in the Wall, Part 2. Check this out. Floyd was the first band to use a quadraphonic sound system in their concerts. Wow, what a trip, man. Basically, it's a very early version of what we know today as surround sound. I'm MG Kelly, and ELO is one of the few English bands that were much more successful in America than they were in their home country of England. Here's Living Thing on the Classic Hit List.

0: 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I'm MG Kelly, and coming up, we've got one of the biggest songs of the 70s for you from a group who didn't tour the U.S. when they had one of the most successful classic hits. That and more when we continue with the Classic Hit List.
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Joe Cocker, best known for doing cover songs by Traffic, The Box Tops, and The Beatles. That's Joe when she came in through the bathroom window on the classic hit list. I'm MG Kelly with American Woman from the Guess Who.

0: classic hit list with American Woman from the Guess Who. Randy Bachman left the group just 1 month after that song hit number one in America. Randy felt the band's lifestyle just didn't jive with his newly discovered religious beliefs, so the Guess Who didn't tour the States when American Woman was hot. Easy now. This is MG Kelly here with you. We got Ron Wood now from the Stones, who tells us about who inspired him to paint.
1: Well, I've been painting ever since I was about 3 years old. I used to copy my older brothers, Art and Ted. They're 8 years and 10 years older than me. Although I lost my brother Ted, he had liver cancer, but they were great inspirations to me. They were musicians and artists.

0: Beast of Burden from the Rolling Stones on the classic hit list. You know, Keith Richards wrote that song, but a lot of the lyrics were improvised in the studio. While the band played it, Mick Jagger just kind of danced around and came up with different lyrics to fit the music. This is MG Kelly. Thanks for joining me this week. You know, Otis Redding became the first singer to have a song hit number one on the charts after his death. But do you know who was the second? Well, stick around. I'll tell you right here on the classic hit list.
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0: 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President Trump will host officials from the New York Stock Exchange and the NASDAQ in the Oval Office on Monday to mark the launch of new investment accounts for children. The Treasury Department introduced the Trump accounts on July 4th, enabling contributions and providing an updated app for parents to fund accounts and access financial education tools. Federal health officials are seeing the earliest start to the West Nile virus season in the U.S. More from Lisa Carton.
1: According to the Centers for Disease Control and Prevention, at least 48 cases have been reported as of June 30th, and most of those involve severe neuroinvasive disease. The CDC recommends using insect repellent, wearing long, loose-fitting clothing, and avoid being outside between dusk and dawn to reduce the risk of mosquitoes. I'm Lisa Carton.
0: And huge crowds mourned Iran's supreme leader for a second day on Sunday. Mark Mayfield, NBC News Radio.
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0: the classic hit list with me and Bobby McGee from Janis Joplin. Janis would follow in the footsteps of Otis Redding as being the second artist but first female to have a song hit number one in the U.S. after the performer had died. This is MG Kelly with you, and Foreigner Mick Jones now talks about his disagreement with singer Lou Gramm.
1: I think he was sort of encouraged to go in a direction that was counterproductive for the band, and the people that were representing him decided to it was very misleading, and I think it was very embarrassing for Lou as well. I think he's since rectified that situation, and but Lou and I have sort of resolved that.

Bob Dylan and Lay Lady Lay on the classic hit list. The Birds, including Mr. Tambourine Man, Just Like a Woman, and that song right there, Lay Lady Lay. This is MG Kelly hanging out with you, and now we got Fleetwood Mac's Stevie Nicks with Stand Back on the classic hit list.

0: The classic hit list with Stevie Nicks from her sophomore album, The Wild Heart. That's Stand Back. Stevie had so much success with her first solo album that she recruited some of the same people for her next project, including Don Henley, Don Felder, Mick Fleetwood, and Tom Petty. I'm MG Kelly. Something special on the way here. We're going to check out the Fab Four as they go solo. And we'll find out which Beatle says his classic hit is a personal statement between him, the Lord, and whoever likes it. On the way.
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6: Lows dip down to about 52 overnight under clear skies. Winds out of the northeast around 5 miles per hour. Ample sunshine expected again Monday. High temperatures reach up to 84. Partly cloudy skies Monday night. Lows dip down to about 52. Partly cloudy and dry Tuesday. Clouds on the increase by Wednesday. Upper 70s Tuesday. Low 70s by Wednesday. That's your forecast from the KGY Weather Center. I'm meteorologist Kara Foster. Right now,
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George Harrison with Give Me Love, Give Me Peace on Earth on the classic hit list. According to Harrison's autobiography, I, Me, Mine, that song is a prayer and personal statement between Harrison, the Lord, and whoever likes it. I'm MG Kelly, and Paul McCartney says he combined different songs to make this next classic hit. It provided Paul a way to use some of his unfinished songs. Here's Band on the Run on the classic hit list.

0: Classic hit list with a song that John Lennon wrote and recorded in just 7 days, Instant Karma. It's MG Kelly, and even though Ringo Starr is the only classic hit, the track was already completed minus the horns and Ringo's vocals when George Harrison gave it to him. Here's Ringo explaining why he won't compare touring today with touring in the 60s.
1: That was then, this is now. That was great, this is great. What people don't understand is that we're players, we're musicians. Though the Beatles were those big icons and the haircuts and whatever else, underneath all of that were these four musicians, and that was the main deal. As you know, both Paul and I are still out there doing it, and I'm sure the other two would have been up too. And he does it with his crowd, and I do it with mine.

0: It Don't Come Easy from Ringo Starr on the Classic Hit List. This is MG Kelly, and coming up, a song that was originally recorded by Betty Everett but didn't hit commercial success until a native Tucson, Arizona lady got a hold of it. We'll find out who when we continue with the Classic Hit List.
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From their album The Game, that's Queen with Another One Bites the Dust on the classic hit list. Even though all the members of the group wrote songs, bass player John Deacon wrote that one and played most of the instruments on it. I'm MG Kelly asking the question, don't you love her madly? Here are the Doors on the classic hit list.

0: The classic hit list with Tucson, Arizona native Linda Ronstadt and You're No Good. That song was originally recorded by Betty Everett, but it went nowhere until Linda got a hold of it. Betty wasn't disappointed too long because her next single released was the Shoop Shoop song. Remember this?
1: If you want to know if he loves his always and his kids.
0: G. Kelly, stick with me. We got one more coming up on the classic hit list.
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1: Well, that's going to wrap up another edition of the Classic Hit List. Thanks so much for joining me this week. I do appreciate it. Couldn't do this thing without you. You know, I'd be talking to myself, which I do quite a bit anyway. We'll be back next week with more artist interviews, stories behind your favorite music, and a lot more. All happens right here. By the way, here's one more for you.

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7: Lows sit down to about 52 overnight under clear skies. Northeasterly winds around 5 miles per hour. Again, Monday, daytime highs approaching 84. Partly cloudy Monday night, lows dip down to about 52. Partly cloudy Tuesday with highs around 77. 73 Wednesday. That's your forecast from the KGY Weather Center. I'm meteorologist Jennifer Wojcicki. Currently, it's 62 degrees.

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5: Clear skies overnight with lows around 52. Winds out of the east around 5 miles per hour. Bright sunshine expected again Monday. Daytime highs approaching 85. Lows level off around 52. Monday night, mainly clear skies. Cloudy skies expected and dry Tuesday and Wednesday. Upper 70s. Tuesday, low 70s by Wednesday. That's your forecast from the KGY Weather Center. I'm meteorologist Jennifer Wojcicki. Currently, it's 59 degrees.

0: NBC News Radio, I'm Mark Mayfield. A man is dead in Memphis, shot by two members of the National Guard. Authorities say local police officers were in pursuit of an armed suspect. The Memphis Safe Task Force joined the chase. They say 20-year-old Tyron Johnson opened fire with a handgun and was fatally shot in response. The U.S. men's soccer team is getting a star player back for the round of 16 match against Belgium today. Details from Lisa Carton.
1: Striker Fuller and Balogun will be available for the Stars and Stripes after having his one-match ban suspended by FIFA's disciplinary committee. Balogun was given a red card during the second half of the United States victory over Bosnia-Herzegovina, the U.S. quarterfinal round for the first time since 2002. I'm Lisa Carton.
0: And Joey Chestnut has won his 18th title at the Nathan's Hot Dog Eating Contest in New York City, downing 66 hot dogs and buns. Mark Mayfield, NBC News Radio.

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6: Clear skies overnight with lows around 52. Winds out of the east around 5 miles per hour. Bright sunshine expected again Monday. Daytime highs approaching 85. Lows level off around 52. Monday night, mainly clear skies. Cloudy skies expected and dry Tuesday and Wednesday. Upper 70s. Tuesday, low 70s by Wednesday. That's your forecast from the KGY Weather Center. I'm meteorologist Jennifer Wojcicki. Currently 56.

0: NBC News Radio, I'm Mark Mayfield. At least 25 people are dead because of the extreme heat that's been gripping half of the nation. Over 150 million Americans across the eastern U.S. were subjected to record-setting heat on the 4th of July, with heat alerts issued from the Midwest to the Deep South and to the Northeast. NASA Administrator Jared Isaacman says the U.S. is in a space race with China. Appearing on CBS Face the Nation, Isaacman warned the Chinese program is moving at incredible speeds.
1: Chinese will land their taikonauts on the moon. There's no question. The question is, will the United States return before them? And will we do so in a different way this time? I think the answer is yes.
0: He also argued for maintaining an American presence in space. And the United States continues its World Cup run today. The team battles Belgium in the round of 16 from Seattle. The U.S. trying to make its first quarterfinals appearance at the World Cup since 2002. Mark Mayfield, NBC.

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2: Clear skies overnight with lows around 52. Winds out of the east around 5 miles per hour. Bright sunshine expected again Monday. Daytime highs approaching 85. Lows level off around 52. Monday night, mainly clear skies. Cloudy skies expected and dry Tuesday and Wednesday. Upper 70s. Tuesday, low 70s by Wednesday. That's your forecast from the KGY Weather Center. I'm meteorologist Jennifer Wojcicki. Currently 55.

Radio. I'm Michael Kastner. President Trump will host officials from the New York Stock Exchange and NASDAQ in the Oval Office this morning to mark the launch of the new investment accounts for children. The Treasury Department introduced the Trump accounts on July 4th, enabling contributions and providing an updated app for parents to fund accounts and access financial education tools. The FAA is investigating after a Delta Airlines flight was hit by a firework while landing at Chicago's Midway Airport on the 4th of July. The airline says the aircraft was hit by a firework Saturday night while coming from Atlanta. The plane landed without any issues. And Dolly Parton is giving her thanks to Taylor Swift and Travis Kelce for their donation to her Imagination Library. Swift and Kelce donated $2 million to Parton's organization that provides free books. 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
5: Clear skies overnight with lows around 50.

32. Winds out of the east, around 5 miles per hour. Bright sunshine expected again Monday. Daytime highs approaching 85. Lows level off around 52. Monday night, mainly clear skies. Cloudy skies expected and dry Tuesday and Wednesday. Upper 70s. Tuesday, low 70s by Wednesday. That's your forecast from the KGY Weather Center. I'm meteorologist Jennifer Vucic-Ski. Currently 54. 90.

0: It's 5 o'clock. Good morning. 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
1: NBC News Radio, I'm Michael Kastner. Fresh off celebrating America's 250th birthday, President Trump is preparing to travel to this week's NATO summit in Turkey. Leaders are gathered there as the Trump administration continues to scrutinize the transatlantic alliance. The ongoing Russia-Ukraine war is also expected to be a focus. At least 25 deaths are being blamed on the extreme heat that's been gripping half of the nation. More from Mark Mayfield.
2: 1 million Americans across the eastern U.S. were subjected to record-setting heat on the 4th of July, with heat alerts issued from the Midwest to the Deep South and to the Northeast. In Washington, D.C., National Guard members were seen rendering aid to heat victims attending the America 250 festivities. The extreme heat helped create massive thunderstorms later in the evening, causing gusty winds, large hail, and power outages. Many fireworks displays had to be postponed until after the thunderstorms. I'm Mark Mayfield.
1: The U.S. men's soccer team is getting a star player back for its round of 16 match against Belgium today. World Soccer magazine writer Henry Winter says striker Fallarin Balogun is available after his one-match ban was suspended by FIFA's disciplinary committee.
3: It undermines tournament, and given that FIFA tell all national associations you can't have any political interference, without getting too in-depth about this.
1: Balogun was given a red card during the second half of the United States' victory over Bosnia and Herzegovina. President Trump applauded FIFA's decision in a post on Truth Social yesterday. The New York Times reports that Trump had earlier called FIFA's president and asked him to review the red card. Belgium has been granted the right to appeal. The U.S. is looking to move on to the World Cup quarterfinal round for the first time since 2002. Michael Kastner, NBC News Radio.
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5: Clear skies overnight with lows around 52. Winds out of the east around 5 miles per hour. Bright sunshine expected again Monday. Daytime highs approaching 85. Lows level off around 52. Monday night, mainly clear skies. Cloudy skies expected and dry Tuesday and Wednesday. Upper 70s. Tuesday, low 70s by Wednesday. That's your forecast from the KGY Weather Center. I'm meteorologist Jennifer Vucic-Ski. Currently 54.

0: Olympia's greatest hits, 95.3. 515. Good morning.
1: Hey, it's Ashley and Brad. We're having our friend Rachel step in for us for today's news roundup.
0: We're going to be back doing the news tomorrow.

0: But right now, here's Rachel.
1: Your town on the small screen, and that's way too many scoops. Here's news.
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1: I'm Rachel Marisay, filling in for Ashley and Brad. Now, have you noticed that in the World Cup, a lot of athletes are wearing shoes that are pink? According to shoe manufacturers, athletes associate pink with confidence and standing out, and that's why you're seeing all those pink shoes. Speaking of, United States men's national soccer team, the FIFA World Cup continues tonight, 8 o'clock Eastern Time. USA taking on Belgium. We're around 16. And Hallmark is back with their Merriest Christmas Towns contest. The search is on for the 25 Merriest Christmas Towns in America, and they are looking to film a movie in your town. A Christmas movie? Does your community come together to celebrate the season? And does your hometown sparkle with generosity and holiday spirit like no place else? Hallmark.com. You could enter and end up having a film right there in your city. And a new survey is out that says that during the summer, the average American eats 11 scoops of ice cream a week. That is enough to fill 113 football stadiums. And the survey also settled another important debate that most people would rather eat their ice cream from a bowl or cup than a cone. I'm Rachel Marisay in for Ashley Page, and that's your news roundup.
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1: Welcome in, everybody. Here it is, day 6th of July for 2026. 7-6-26. Today is day 187 of the year. There are 178 days left in this year. We're going to tell you who right at the very top. Meanwhile, back at the Batcave, Robin is having his birthday. That's right.
0: Robin's birthday?
1: Burt Ward, who played Robin in the television series, is now 81 years old.
0: Wow.
1: Wow. Unbelievable. President George W. Bush is now 80 years old today. About that. Fred Dreyer is 80 as well. Sylvester Stallone turns 80 years old today.
0: That's a big birthday for 80-year-olds.
1: It sure is. That's a lot right there. Shelley Hack from Charlie's Angels.

0: Beatles. Tiffany Wells is now 79 years old. Jeffrey Rush, the Pirates of the Caribbean films, is 75. Grant Goodeve from Eight Is Enough is 74. Elise Beasley from Moonlighting, 72 years old. Fitty, as in Fitty, turning 51 years old today. Tia and Tamara Mowry are both turning 48 years old. And Kevin Hart certainly needs to be working more often. So, he doesn't get enough jobs.
1: Between that and his roast.
0: Yeah, he needs more.
1: Wow.
0: He is turning 47 years old today. It happened on this date in history. In 1785, the dollar was unanimously chosen as the monetary unit for the U.S. And they're like, well, we got a new country. Now what? How are we going to spend stuff? Dollar. Let's make it a dollar. In 1854, the first official meeting of the Republican Party took place in Jackson, Michigan. In 1933, baseball's first All-Star game was held at Chicago's Comiskey Park.
1: Oh.
0: American League beat the National League. In 1942, Anne Frank and her annex on this date. In 1955, America's first seatbelt law was signed in Illinois.
1: Can you imagine? And back in the day, like a long time ago, they didn't even have a shoulder harness.
0: Of
1: it was just,
0: not.
1: Of course, the lap.
0: My first two cars had just lap belts.
1: Wow.
0: Yeah. Shoulders weren't for a while. In 1957, teenagers John Lennon and Paul McCartney met for the first time in church in Liverpool.
1: And look what happened. See, they were sitting there talking during services, yeah, and then look what happened.
0: Wow. In 1997, the rover Sojourner rolled off the ramp and from the Mars Pathfinder and started taking pictures of the Martian landscape. This was the date 16 years ago already. Lindsay Lohan was sentenced to 90 days in jail and a residential program for... In 2016, 10 years ago, I remember this because we were doing this story then, Pokemon Go was released.
1: Oh, yes.
0: When everyone
1: Don't you
0: was...
1: remember people in the parking lot of the radio station just standing there?
0: Yeah. Yeah. With their phones held up, looking for stuff. Like, what are you guys doing?
1: Yeah.
0: We're trying to catch them all.
1: Get out of the parking lot, man. We got to be on the air.
0: That sounds great. Special events for today. It's International Kissing Day. Pucker up. Air Traffic Control Day. Fried Chicken Day.
1: That's every day, right?
0: You are taking me to lunch. It's Take Your Webmaster to Lunch Day today.
1: Okay.
0: And also, it's virtually Hug a Virtual Assistant Day today. Mm. If you have a birthday and a special event, tell us when it is and we can sell to 7234.
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3: NBC News Radio, I'm Michael Kastner. Fresh off celebrating America's 250th birthday, President Trump is preparing to travel to this week's NATO summit in Turkey. Leaders are gathering there as the Trump administration continues to scrutinize the transatlantic alliance. At least 25 deaths are being blamed on the extreme heat that's been gripping half of the nation. Over 150 million Americans across the eastern U.S. were subjected to record-setting heat on the 4th in the Midwest, to the Deep South, and to the Northeast. Taylor Swift and Travis Kelce donated $26 million to various charities ahead of their Manhattan wedding. More from Mark Mayfield.
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7: Bright sunshine expected today with

daytime highs approaching 85. North winds around 5 miles per hour. Mainly clear. Tonight, lows around 52. Tomorrow, high of 78. Cloudy skies expected Wednesday. Decreasing clouds by Thursday. Low 70s Wednesday. Mid 70s by Thursday. That's your forecast from the KGY Weather Center. I'm meteorologist Shelley Lynn Blade. Currently 53.

0: 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It is 5:39.
1: It's Ashley and Brad on the radio, and this is, I don't know, it's the tale of the generations, because there was a time when I lived in a city. It was a seaside, beachside city, and I'd moved there for the radio station to be on the morning show. And at that time, a particular city rolled its sidewalks up at around 8 o'clock at night.
0: A lot of places do.
1: Yeah. And at that time in my life, I was like, oh, really?
0: This is not going to work for me.
1: This is not going to work for me. I'm looking for a little nightlife. I like to boogie high on the disco. So
0: where's the bar? Where's the girls?
1: And so I had to maybe commute most evenings to go somewhere else. And I was like, but that's, you know, that was the time when we're younger that we're like, yeah, I'd like a little nightlife. I'd like something going wrong at all hours of the day and night.
0: But not just nightlife. I mean, I remember as a kid when I was little, my dad was from Manhattan. And so going into the city.
1: The city that never sleeps.
0: I was like, oh, wow. And then as I got older, and a lot of people now are saying, gosh, we would really love if there were more 24-hour services. Things were open more.
1: Yeah. Now, as a night owl, I'd love that convenience and accessibility.
0: Well, my sister used to work the graveyard shift in a hospital.
1: Right.
0: And so she's like, well, I sleep during the day, so it'd be nice to be able to get stuff done, you know, at night.
1: Yeah.
0: But here's the thing. We can't find employees to cover the 9-to-5 we got open. How are you going to find people to want to work 24 hours?
1: Yeah, that's the difficulty.
0: And almost 60% of people say, yeah, I would love, you know, but not just like banks and pediatricians and I think a lot of urgent cares are.

0: are open a little bit later, but they're not like an emergency.
1: It's always there, of course.
0: Well, yeah, but then you got to wait to the ER.
1: Yeah, well, if you need it, you need it.
0: But they said shopping centers and dentists, and there's a lot of places they would like, that this survey said would like open. Any services in particular you think, oh, I wish that'd be 24 hours?
1: Well, when I first moved to Los Angeles in the early 90s, there was close by to where I lived in an apartment, like a 24-hour Kinko's that was open. And I was like, why would there be a Kinko's? But I realized it was close to where a lot of people were making, you know, television shows and scripts. Stuff. And I was like, oh.
0: In college, we had a 24-hour one because it was right by college campus.
1: Well, on campuses, yeah, that would make a lot more
0: sense.
1: That's
0: due tomorrow?
1: Right. Yeah. Exactly.
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1: Finding out today's word of the day. It is a noun today. It comes to us from Latin of the 14th century. It's been around a while. Mm-hmm. Today's word, not too difficult, not too dissimilar from its other version you've probably heard. Today's word is vicinage. Vicinage.
2: Vicinage.
1: Yeah. How do you think you spell vicinage?
2: Vicinage.
1: We'll discuss what it means.
0: Vicinage. Is that like vicinity?
1: Mm. That's a good question. All things for you to think out loud and ponder as you...
0: Vicinage.
1: Mm-hmm.
0: I wonder if that's where Vicigi got his name from, The Princess Bride. V-I-C-I-N-A-G-E.
1: That's correct. Yes, it is correct.
0: Can't say it either.
1: And you wondered out loud correctly. Yes, it is very much like vicinity because that's its definition. A neighboring or surrounding district or vicinity. The new coffee shop drew regulars from the entire vicinage. The food truck parks in our vicinage on Fridays. Or the noise from the new construction site had the entire vicinage filled with complaints. So, potato, potato, you could literally say either or. Vicinage or the exact same thing.
0: I like vicinity better. Vicinage. That's vicinage. That one's harder for me to say for some reason.
1: Yeah, it is. All right, there's your word for today.

0: agonize them or anything. You know, this is way more escalation than I thought that would ever be needed from them.
1: It happened early Sunday morning in the downtown area. Authorities say local police officers were in pursuit of an armed suspect when National Guard Task Force joined the chase. They say 20-year-old Tyren Johnson opened fire with a handgun and was fatally shot in response. The FAA is launching an investigation after a Delta Airlines flight was hit by a firework while landing at Chicago's Midway International Airport on the 4th of July. Air traffic control audio shows the pilot reported the aircraft was hit by the fireworks Saturday night while coming in from Atlanta.
2: The tower, we just had a firework hit our plane, Delta 1076, we're continuing.
3: Roger.
2: And we're just hoping it was just the mortar that went off underneath, but definitely felt the big bang.
1: The plane, an Airbus A319, was estimated to have been around 200 feet off the ground at the time. The plane landed without any issues, but officials say it was taken out of service to be inspected. NATO countries for a summit this week in Turkey. The summit kicks off Tuesday in Ankara, where European officials are bracing for a future which the U.S. plays a smaller role in security and defense. And the funeral for Iranian Supreme Leader Ali Khamenei continues in Tehran. The funeral procession marched from a sea of people from Revolutionary Square to Azadi Square after the two-day funeral for Khamenei in the Grand Musalla Mosque in Tehran. Michael Kastner, NBC News Radio.
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6: Bright sunshine expected today with daytime highs approaching 85. North winds around 5 miles per hour. Mainly clear tonight. Lows around 52. Tomorrow, high of 78. Cloudy skies expected Wednesday. Decreasing clouds by Thursday. Low 70s Wednesday. Mid 70s by Thursday. That's your forecast from the KGY Weather Center. I'm meteorologist Shelley Lynn Blade. Currently 53.

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2: Hey, it's Ashley and Brad. 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
3: Now that's a cheap truck, and that's way too long for a wedding. Here's news.
0: The Roundup with Ashley Page.
3: I'm Rachel Marisay, filling in for Ashley and Brad. So there's a brand new club that's meant for those that are burned out during the work week, or even on the weekend for that matter. And it's a club specifically for lying down. It started off initially in New York City, but is gaining popularity across the United States, where a bunch of people gather in a park and you lie down. There may be some guided breathing, some sound baths, meditation, or maybe you just lay down and take a nap. We have over 700 clubs across the U.S. that are considered rest clubs. And I know, as Americans, we're always looking for a good deal, no matter what it is. Right now, you can pre-order a Slate electric pickup truck with prices starting at under $25,000. Now, that's going to get you a very basic blank slate, which has no radio and offers the hand crank windows. The first actual vehicles are expected to land later this year. But nonetheless, it's wheels, and it'll get you from point A to point B for under $25,000. And the wedding of the year made news over this 4th of July weekend. It's the closest thing we have to royalty here.

0: In the States, Taylor Swift and Travis Kelce wedding. Doors opened up at Madison Square Garden on the 3rd at 3:30 in the afternoon, and the reception ended at 2 a.m. Lobster, blackened chicken, french fries, onion rings. Just naming the few items that I saw there on the menu that you and I can identify with. Some things I couldn't even pronounce. Now, Taylor and Travis knew that some businesses would be affected by the road closures and the National Guard. So they did something cool. They donated $26 million, not to those businesses, but to various children's charities, children's hospitals, and food pantries, too. I'm Rachel Marcy and for Ashley Page, and that's your news roundup.
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0: 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You're with Ashley and Brad in the morning.
1: Mondays on the show means we play a series of games in the exact same order. We've been doing this for, I won't say we've been doing it since the very beginning, but pretty close to it.
0: Close, yeah, pretty close.
1: We always start off Mondays with the quiz. Can you ask me anything in the world?
0: Yes. I have two dogs. You have one dog. I don't think either of our dog, any three of our dogs between the I don't think any of our dogs do this, but according to a new study, 7% of people have taught their dogs to do this. Is it that finger gun bang trick? smile and kind of, you know, smile and kind of bare their teeth, dance, or bring them the remote? What have 7% of us apparently not had a lot to do and have had the time to teach their dog this trick?
1: Purely using this as a template for how Americans are. I was going to say use them to dial DoorDash for them because they're too lazy to do it themselves. So that would lead me to guess, get the remote for them.
0: I would have thought it was get there. I guess people don't want the dog chewing on the remote. So no, that's not okay, it. You can eliminate that one. So it's down to the finger gun bang trick, smile, or dance.
1: I'm going to say the finger gun bang, play dead.
0: I love that one. Yeah. That one is so funny, but no, only a much smaller percentage with that one. Put on the tunes, man. Dance.
1: Really?
0: Yes, holding their dog's front paws and bouncing them up and down.
1: All right.
0: I guess we have a lot of time on our hands as a people, don't we?
1: Not open the refrigerator like Alex from Stroh's.
0: Listen, if I'm going to teach my dog something, it's not going to be to bring me the remote. It's going to be for them to bring me a beer.
2: Yeah. It's summer.
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7: NBC News Radio, I'm Michael Kastner. A man is dead in Memphis, shot by two National Guard members. Authorities say local police officers were in pursuit of an armed suspect when National Guard soldiers assigned to the Memphis Safe Task Force joined the chase. They say 20-year-old Tyren Johnson opened fire with a handgun and was fatally shot in response. The funeral for

0: Iranian Supreme Leader Ali Khamenei continues in Tehran. NBC's Richard Engel is there.
1: I managed to speak to a member of Iran's powerful Revolutionary Guard. They almost never talk to foreign journalists.
2: Do you think the war is over, or do you think this is just a pause?
1: We believe this war ends when we avenge the blood of Sayyid Ali Khamenei and his soldiers. This war is not over for us, he said.
0: And President Trump will join leaders of NATO countries for a summit this week in Turkey. The summit kicks off Tuesday in Ankara. Mike News Radio.
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11: Bright sunshine expected today, with daytime highs approaching 85. North winds around 5 miles per night, lows around 52. Tomorrow, high of 78. Cloudy skies expected Wednesday. Decreasing clouds by Thursday. Low 70s Wednesday. Mid 70s by Thursday. That's your forecast from the KGY Weather Center. I'm meteorologist Shelley Lynn Blade. Currently 53.

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1: 44, good morning.
0: Mondays on the show means we follow the quiz with the feud. And you know how this works. We have polled our listening audience to come up with answers for these. You must match at least one of their top several answers. Are you ready? Here we go. Again, this is 1, 2, 3, 4, 5, 6, 7, 8 on here. So, yeah, let's see if you can come close to any of them. Name a celebrity today considered a modern style icon.
1: Ugh. I mean, yeah. I don't really know. I hope it's not one of the people you're supposed to keep up with as an icon. So I'm going to... Taylor Swift?
0: Surprisingly, not one of them on there.
1: Oh,
0: but,
1: okay.
0: I mean, 1, 2, 3 singers, 4 singers, 5 singers, 2 actors. So, yeah, pretty much the under 35
1: icon?
0: Set. Yeah.
1: Oh, boy, this one's got me stumped a little bit. You said singer, so then I'm thinking if it's not Taylor Swift, like Beyonce?
0: Yes, she's on there.
1: That's one of them? Okay.
0: Yeah. Name a country known for great coffee.
1: Colombia.
0: Okay. Name a real... Oh, boy. It even has a parentheses. Name a reason someone might be too immature to date. Parentheses, 2020s edition.
1: I mean, that one, too immature to date.
0: Yeah.
1: Because they don't have a driver's license. I don't know.
0: I would put that. That's not one of them on there.
1: It's not?
0: The first one is...
1: They don't have a job?
0: Yeah. Yeah. Finally, name something people lose more often now than 10 years ago.
1: Their cell phone.
0: Technically not one of the answers. But
1: really?
0: Yeah. I don't know why. The number one answer definitely makes sense, but it's...
1: Not car keys?
0: No. Definitely.
1: Sunglasses?
0: Yeah, that's on there. So I'll accept it just to move along. But yeah, all right, let's check all of your answers. Name a celebrity today that's considered a modern style icon.
1: Okay.
0: Zendaya is number one.
1: Huh.
0: How about
1: that?
0: Rihanna, number two. Harry Styles, Timothée Chalamet, Beyonce, Margot Robbie, Billie Eilish.
1: Oh, Margot Robbie. Huh. Yeah, okay. All right.
0: Name a country known for great coffee. Colombia, number one. Edging out barely, Brazil, Ethiopia, Costa Rica, Vietnam, Guatemala, Kenya. Name a reason someone might be too immature to date the...
1: I don't know.
0: Number one.
1: The 2020s edition.
0: I know. It's still universal, regardless of the year. Still lives with their parents, number one.
1: Oh, okay.
0: Which,
1: okay.
0: Because of rent and mortgage these days, yeah, it's getting harder to do that. But anyway, no job stability is number two, meaning no job. Obsessed with video games, number three.
1: Oh, I would have put that at number one.
0: How about that?

0: I mean, we can be obsessed with video games and still hold it a meaningful life and be mature. Not that I'm speaking from experience.
1: Who are you speaking about?
0: I don't know.
1: I'm just kidding. That's
0: some
1: not...
0: people I know.
1: Hmm, okay.
0: Can't handle conflict. Number four.
1: Wow.
0: Yeah. Still partying every night, no life goals, and bad with money. How about
1: wow.
0: that?
1: Wow.
0: Yeah. People lose more often now than 10 years ago. The number one answer, earbuds, AirPods.
1: Oh, yeah,
0: by
1: okay.
0: far and away, that's the number one. Phone chargers, number two. Yeah,
1: okay.
0: that's true. TV remotes, passwords is the fourth one.
1: Well, that one I get because they make you change it like so much.
0: This one I agree because, again, it was never a thing ever growing up. Water bottles, as in the refillable kind.
1: How do you lose it, though?
0: Because, are you kidding? At school, at my son's school, the number one lost and found item are just an entire cart, top and bottom, filled with water bottles.
1: People don't label their stuff when you're in school?
0: No.
1: Oh, I labeled all my kids' stuff.
0: Debit cards and glasses is the last.
1: Debit cards.
0: How about that?
2: Stay where you are.
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1: Well, a lot of people complain about their commutes, but there's growing research that say a lot of us secretly like it. What do we like about it? Tell you next.

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1: Thanks for being a part of the Ashley and Brad radio program. So I know a lot of people listen to us while they're in their vehicle. Maybe just short enough where they get enough of the show, or it's long enough where they can hear the entirety of it. I don't know.
0: Or maybe you're sitting in a parking lot spot because you're like, I can't get out. I want to hear the rest of this break.
1: That's exactly true. But some people, you know what? They don't mind their commute. Mm-mm. In fact, if you were to ask them, they go, you know what? I kind of like it.
0: They
1: it's not too bad.
0: Secretly like it because they think, okay, as soon as I get to work, it's going to be, you know, Crazyville. Or as soon as I get home, it's going to be, you know, nuts with all the stuff. So this is my, even if I'm in traffic, I'm sitting there and I can do anything. And they said that's one of the things. They welcome that extra time. They can just think there's nobody bugging them. They said they can just sit with their favorite radio station. Yeah. I'm assuming this one. I'm hoping. Right. But that's the thing. You don't have anybody else in the car with you, and it's just you.
1: Right.
0: Because it's hard when you're just by yourself.
1: Literally, when you said this, I thought of, and I'm not much of a lyrics guy, but these shot to the top of my head. It's Synchronicity 2 from The Police. Mm-hmm. Because one of the final lyrics is, and I had to look it up real quick, Daddy grips the wheel and stares alone into the distance. He knows that something, somewhere has to break. He sees the family home now, looming in his headlights, the pain upstairs that makes his eyeballs ache.
0: He's like, I gotta deal with this when I get home.
1: There's solitude in my car. I don't want to have to go home.

0: It's 7 o'clock with Ashley and Brad.
1: Good morning.
2: NBC News Radio, I'm Michael Kastner. President Trump will host officials from the New York Stock Exchange and NASDAQ in the Oval Office soon to mark the launch of new investment accounts for children. The Treasury Department introduced the Trump accounts on July 4th, enabling contributions and providing an updated app for

0: And when that was cleared, they headed into the streets.
1: They were shooting off the fireworks, throwing them at the cops.
0: One officer was hit by a mortar, but is said to be okay. 44 other people were taken to the hospital. In all, 402 arrests were made.
2: At least 25 deaths are being blamed on the extreme heat that's been gripping half of the nation. More from Mark Mayfield.
3: Over 150 million Americans across the eastern U.S. were subjected to record-setting alerts issued from the Midwest to the Deep South and to the Northeast. In Washington, D.C., National Guard members were seen rendering aid to heat victims attending the America 250 festivities. The extreme heat helped create massive thunderstorms later in the evening, causing gusty winds, large hail, and power outages. Many fireworks displays had to be postponed until after the thunderstorms.
2: House Speaker Mike Johnson says Congress needs to limit birthright citizenship. He spoke to Fox News Sunday.
4: We do need to address it. We're looking at all angles. If there's some legislative fix, we'll advance that immediately. If it's a constitutional amendment, as you know, it takes a little more time.
2: After the opening bell, the NASDAQ jumped to start the new week. I'm Michael.
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7: Bright sunshine expected today, with daytime highs approaching 85. North winds around 5 miles per hour and 52. Tomorrow, high of 78. Cloudy skies expected Wednesday. Decreasing clouds by Thursday. Low 70s Wednesday. Mid 70s by Thursday. That's your forecast from the KGY Weather Center. I'm meteorologist Shelley Lynn Blade. Right now, 54.

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1: 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Good morning.
2: Hey, it's Ashley and Brad. We're having our friend Rachel step in for us for today's news roundup.
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3: I'm Rachel Marise, filling in for Ashley and Brad. Well, need some ideas on how to make your marriage stronger? How about choosing a new special song? You'll always cherish your first song that you called yours, but you can recreate those loving feelings by finding a new song every couple years. Recommended. And you might want to bring a teeny tiny umbrella for your beer. Next time you're outside, whether it's your backyard or at a gathering, the parts of the brew that come from hops can break down under the sun's rays, resulting in dark brown bottles protect beer the best under sunlight. Beer in green or clear bottles can sour in just minutes. Who knew, huh? And want to change your state of mind the second you come home from work? It's not just about kicking off your shoes anymore. We're talking get naked. Take off every stitch of clothing and spend at least 5 minutes lying flat on your bed. According to psychotherapists, when you peel off your clothes after work, you're symbolically stripping away responsibilities and stress altogether. Sounds good, doesn't it? I'm Rachel Marise in for Ashley Page, and that's your news roundup.
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6: 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Unspoken Tradition making the trek out from North Carolina. Two of the most talked about acts in acoustic music right here in Shelton for a big weekend. The Chick Rose School of Bluegrass runs Saturday morning. 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
1: Well, it's Ashley and Brad on the radio, and so over the weekend, 4th of July, of course, means it's, you know, it's been summer for quite some time, but that's kind of more of the concerted effort to get cook-offs going with barbecues and stuff like that. I mean, you know, they've been happening all summer, but 4th of July, man, who doesn't enjoy dogs on the grill or something off the grill? Now, there are two kinds of people who enjoy a particular food off the grill. One, those that like it, you know, perfectly cooked, steamy, fresh, hot, enjoyable.

0: Well, how else would you eat it off a grill?
1: Just this crispy, a little blackened.
0: A little.
1: And the so it's not chewy, but just crisp and snappy and like.
0: You need to have an autopsy to find out what you're eating in there.
1: Me and my papaw, we both like it a little well done.
0: Like, what was that?
1: There was a time, not too long, and I'm not trying to eat a lot of meat. In fact, I don't. But if there is something offered, I will look in the pan when they're serving it to you and go, where's the burnt parts?
0: Well, I saw you down a bunch of ribs over there. I think you were looking for all the burnt parts of the ribs.
1: Well, when I used to eat a lot of it, the burnt ends, that is the best stuff ever.
0: You like ketchup on your steak, too?
1: Oh, of course I do.
0: But speaking of that, they said burgers and the hot dogs and stuff, of course, but there's a lot of other stuff that we kind of overlook. But it tastes great off of a grill.
1: Okay.
0: And I know that, like, I love corn on the cob. I think you said you do, too.
1: Yes.
0: It's grilled.
1: Especially if it's a little well done. Blackened. The kernels, a little blackened. Oh,
0: blackened
1: that's good
0: corn, yeah.
1: Oh,
0: that's so but they good. Said stuff like pineapple, tried peaches. They're actually really
1: grilled
0: good.
1: Peaches.
0: Grilled peaches. You cut them in half, and then you drizzle some, like, balsamic on there.
1: How are you going to keep them on the grill except, like,
0: what
1: some
0: do you mean?
1: Container? Well, they'd slip through the
0: No,
1: slits.
0: You cut them in half. How big are the slits on your grill?
1: Well, big enough that stuff falls through pretty frequently.
0: Not like you chop up in pieces of it.
1: No,
0: it's just the whole thing.
1: Okay.
0: Artichokes, watermelon. I do love watermelon on a grill, too.
1: Still never tried that.
0: Green beans. This is where I think it'd get hard. These are the ones I think that would fall through.
1: Exactly.
0: That'd be hard. And avocado. So they said if you've never tried any of those things while you're throwing the other stuff on the grill.
1: To me, it's got to have the grill marks on it and maybe just a little crackling blackness somewhere on it.
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3: NBC News Radio, I'm Michael Kastner. President Trump is for children. While speaking from the Oval Office today, the president said the accounts are absolutely incredible for children.
4: And it's something I'm very proud of. Some people think it's going to go down as one of the most important things we've done during the administration.
3: He also claimed the accounts will help children become very wealthy people. President rang the opening bell from the Oval Office as he hosted officials from the New York Stock Exchange and NASDAQ to commemorate the launch. A Newport Beach, California police union official is now blaming a so-called TikTok takeover for rioting on the 4th of July that resulted in over 400 arrests. Newport officials say 10 fires were set, a store was looted, and several fights broke out along a portion of the Balboa Peninsula. 44 people were transported to local hospitals. Michael Kastner, NBC News Radio.
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2: Bright sunshine expected today with daytime highs approaching 85. North winds around 5 miles per hour. Mainly clear tonight, lows around 52. Tomorrow, high of 78. Cloudy skies expected Wednesday. Decreasing clouds by Thursday. Low 70s Wednesday. Mid 70s by Thursday. That's your forecast from the KGY Weather Center. I'm meteorologist Shelley Lynn Blade. Currently 56.

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1: Right now, it's 7:39. Good morning.
0: Let's talk about the workforce here on the Ashley and Brad Show. You, the listener, I'm sure you're hard at work, busy typing away those reports at work.
1: Yeah, you don't get summertime off.
0: Shoulder to the grindstone.
1: That's right.
0: Nose to the wheel, et cetera, et cetera. But like I've said and opined a few times, it seems like customer service isn't doing that great
1: it's
0: these
1: not
0: days.
1: Not what it used to be, that's for sure.
0: No, at all. And I find, and this is, I've talked about this as well, sometimes literally the employee will be whining, whinging, and complaining to me, the customer, openly about the workplace. And I'm like, I'm not interested, and that's right. Really not the way to sell this
1: just
0: business.
1: Just take my money.
0: Just take my money and hush.
1: But there is something to be said for lazy and grumpy workers.
0: Oh,
1: and,
0: really?
1: And I thought, oh, you know, that's kind of true. Okay. And there's a show, I don't even know if it's still on, about they take like the CEO of the company.
0: Oh,
1: and they
0: put them, secret boss.
1: Something like that. Yeah. And they get to see kind of the, you know, because oftentimes there'll be a suggestion box or, hey, let us know your thoughts. But nobody ever listens.
0: Right.
1: But they said sometimes when you take the grumpy workers, they're actually the ones that are the most creative problem solvers. Because they're like, okay, you got to stop doing it this way. And the reason you need to do it that way. And if somebody in the upper echelon would listen, that could really help. And they also said,
0: lazy workers, same thing.
1: I always try to find the laziest person to do a hard job because they're going to find the easiest way,
0: they're
1: the shortest
0: find shortcuts.
1: Cut. Yep.
0: Yeah.
1: And so sometimes.
0: Really, do you want shortcuts in important work, like maybe building something?
1: Something like that. Yeah. But on other things, they said, you know, there is something to be said to, you know, get from point A to point B a little bit quicker. And then maybe the grumpy person go, I do it this way. So.
0: Oh, human genome mapping. Who cares? It's just ATGCA over and over.
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1: Let's talk about your dreams here on the Ashley and Brad Show. Have a seat on the couch and listen to what it is you've been dreaming. So the dreams, they can tell you quite a bit of your emotional state and what you're going through. Kind of recently, I've been having some bad dreams
0: like
1: that are
0: scary.
1: Well, not scary, just stress-filled dreams.
0: Okay.
1: And which is very correlative to a lot of the stuff we're going through.
0: Of course.
1: So clear out a lot of the stuff at nighttime. But have you ever had a dream so real you wake up like,
0: yes.
1: Oh my gosh.
0: It's been a while.
1: It just happened. Yeah.
0: But I think you're onto something with that stress thing, because it happened the most in college.
1: Oh yeah.
0: And so when I was in like third grade, my parents were in a very bad car accident. And my grandmother had to come down and stay with us for a while.
1: Right.
0: And it was really, I didn't understand a lot of it. I just knew that, you know,

0: My mom and dad were hurt pretty bad.
1: Ooh.
0: And so when I was in college, when I would be stressed out right before finals, I would have dreams that they were in a car accident. And then in the morning, I would want to call them, but I would be afraid. Mm. And I would kind of hold my breath until my mom answered the phone. I'm like, oh, wow. You guys are okay. And she's like, why?
1: About that. It was the same car accident, same scenario?
0: Well, it was just that they were in a car accident. I don't know.
1: You didn't want your dad to pick up.
2: Well, let me tell you something, brother.
0: Exactly. And I certainly wasn't going to call him in the middle of the night when I woke up from the dream. I was going to wait till the next day.
1: Yeah.
0: But have you guys ever had a dream where you wake up and you're like, oh, I need to find out if this happened. It was so real.
1: If I've had them, they tend to be the someone's chasing me kind of thing.
0: Okay.
1: And they're at my one step away from me, and everywhere I go, they're just behind me. So,
0: Where you need to call someone and find out if they're okay.
1: No. It's usually a chase kind of scenario.
0: Okay.
1: Like,
0: uh-oh.
1: Yeah, not fun. Anyway, let us know yours. We'll diagnose them free at 888-922.
0: Not correctly, but
1: 888-9-AB.

0: but is said to be okay. 44 other people were taken to the hospital. In all, 402 arrests were made.
1: At least 25 deaths are being blamed on the extreme heat that's been gripping half of the nation. More
2: from 150 million Americans across the eastern U.S. were subjected to record-setting heat on the 4th of July, with heat alerts issued from the Midwest to the Deep South and to the Northeast. In Washington, D.C., National Guard members were seen rendering aid to heat victims attending the America 250 festivities. The extreme heat helped create massive thunderstorms later in the evening, causing gusty winds, large hail, and power outages. Many fireworks displays had to be postponed until after the thunderstorms.
1: House Speaker Mike Johnson says Congress needs to limit birthright citizenship. He spoke to Fox News Sunday.
3: We do need to address it. We're looking at all angles. If there's some legislative fix, we'll advance that immediately. If it's a constitutional amendment, as you know, it takes a little more time.
1: After the opening bell, the NASDAQ Jasner.
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6: Bright daytime highs approaching 85. North winds around 5 miles per hour. Mainly clear. Tonight, lows around 52. Tomorrow, high of 78. Cloudy skies expected Wednesday. Decreasing clouds by Thursday. Low 70s Wednesday. Mid 70s by Thursday. That's your forecast from the KGY Weather Center. I'm meteorologist Shelley Lynn Blade. Right now, it's 60 degrees.

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1: 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Good morning.
2: Hey, it's Ashley and Brad. We're having our friend Rachel step in for us for today's news roundup.
1: We're going to be back doing the news tomorrow, but right now, here's Rachel.
3: How to avoid brain freeze inevitable during the summer months, and how about that grave? Where are you going to be buried? Here's news.
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3: I'm Rachel Marise, filling in for Ashley and Brad. The highly anticipated live-action Moana from Disney hasn't even hit theaters yet. That happens on Friday with the cool popcorn buckets. But they've already started filming a live-action sequel to it.
5: Moana, I want to know it's your dreams.
6: Well, I guess I kind of jumped.
5: Time's up. I got to bounce.
3: The scorching weather means a dramatic rise in brain freeze. Ice cream headaches, they're also called, happen when something cold touches nerves in the roof of the mouth, triggering blood vessels in the front of your head to swell. This rapid swelling causes the familiar jabbing pain of a brain freeze. And an easy solution, try eating that ice cream or other cold foods very slowly to avoid getting that headache. And the latest trend, people are buying graves next to their favorite celebrities. And the Hollywood Forever Cemetery in Los Angeles, probably one of the most well-known, is doing that right now. They do an auction every year where you can actually be buried in that cemetery, not necessarily next to a celebrity, but you can actually purchase your way in for about $6 million. That's a little on the pricey side. Famous people happen all the time, and they're just sort of taking advantage of it. They like the idea of spending eternity in legendary company. I'm Rachel Marise, in for Ashley Page, and that's your news roundup.
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1: Today is a very dear to my heart kind of day. It's not specifically assigned this, but I'm going to make it this. Today is joke day. I thought, how fitting.
0: Bad dad joke day?
1: Not only bad dad, but they are Brad dad joke days today.
0: Here we go.
1: I will ask you a series of questions. Let's see if you can get these.
0: Okay.
1: Why did the archaeologist go bankrupt, Ashley?
0: The archaeologist? Yeah. Oh, something about a fossil?
1: Because his career was in ruins.
0: Oh.
1: And he kept digging himself deeper and deeper, you see. That's pretty good. I like that kind of stuff. You know, I stayed up all night last night wondering where the sun went, and then it dawned on me.
0: Oh.
1: Come on, these are cold, Jerry.
0: Wow, really?
1: I laughed out loud when I heard this one again the other day. Uh-huh. I went to my toilet, and there was a wooden shoe in it. It was clogged.
0: Yeah, I bet you and your 12-year-old thought that was hilarious.
1: That is hilarious. Wooden shoe. Come on. I bought a belt made of clocks. It was a waste of time.
0: Oh, hey.
1: Yeah. These are classics.
0: Okay.
1: What's the difference between a hippo and a Zippo?
0: Oh, a hippo and a Zippo. Yeah. One's a lighter and one's an animal. I don't know.
1: One is really heavy. The other is a little lighter. See? You laugh.
0: That one was funny.
1: That's what I'm telling you. What do a tick and the Eiffel Tower have in common?
0: I don't know.
1: They're both parasites.
0: Okay.
1: So good. Man, I love puns. and then finally... You know, I accidentally swallowed a handful of Scrabble tiles.
0: Yes.
1: My next trip to the bathroom could spell disaster.
0: I thought you were going to say something about bowel movement.
1: I love it. Now you're getting it. Great.
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5: NBC News Radio, I'm Michael Kastner. President Trump is touting the launch of his new investment accounts for children while speaking from the Oval Office on Monday. The president said the accounts are, in his words, absolutely incredible for children. He also rang the opening bell from the Oval Office. The man, Charlie Kirk, is in a Utah courtroom today for a hearing. Prosecutors aim to convince a judge they have enough evidence to try Tyler Robinson and seek the death penalty. Details surrounding Taylor Swift and Travis Kelce's wedding at Madison Square Garden are slowly emerging. In New York, Natalie Migliore.
6: Adam Sandler officiated the wedding as Swift's brother Austin served as the man of honor, while Kelce's brother Jason was the best man. Guests say you would have never known you were in Madison Square Garden, saying they first walked through a tunnel that featured photos of the couple and then passed through a so-called secret garden.

0: Michael Kastner, NBC News Radio.
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11: Bright sunshine expected today with daytime highs approaching 85. North winds around 5 miles per hour. Mainly clear tonight. Lows around 52. Tomorrow, high of 78. Cloudy skies expected Wednesday. Decreasing clouds by Thursday. Low 70s Wednesday. Mid 70s by Thursday. That's your forecast from the KGY Weather Center. I'm meteorologist Shelley Lynn Blade. Right now, it's 62 degrees.

0: 95.3 KGY, Monday, and you're with Ashley and Brad in the morning. Good morning. Right now, it's 8:39.
1: We get to tear off pages from this trivia. Three games, always in the same order. Quiz, feud, trivia. Here we go. James Buchanan holds the distinction of being the only U.S. president who never married. In lieu of a first lady, who acted as White House hostess during Buchanan's term?
0: Wow. Was that his mom?
1: Nope.
0: His sister?
1: No.
0: Was it somebody who had an office in the cabinet?
1: Nope. No, not even close.
0: Somebody, a relative?
1: Uh-huh. The answer, Harriet Lane, Buchanan's niece and ward. Buchanan became Lane's guardian.
0: He had a ward?
1: Yeah, after she was orphaned at age 11. So, yeah.
0: Oh, wow. Uh-huh.
1: CVS, as in the retail and pharmacy store, is an acronym. What does it stand for?
0: Oh, yes.
1: Yep.
0: It's like Consumer Value Service or something like that.
1: You're very close. Founded in the 60s, the acronym stood for Consumer Value Stores.
0: Stores.
1: And then later on, they said, eh, let's change it to Convenience, Value, and Service. So this one, I think you can piece together. And finally, this one. Because we do words of the day, all you have to do is pay attention to the roots, the suffixes, the prefixes of a word. You can pretty much figure out what they mean. What is a biblioclept?
0: A biblioclept. So something with a book.
1: Yeah.
0: Clept?
1: Uh-huh.
0: Someone who steals books?
1: That's exactly correct. Someone who steals books.
0: Huh.
1: Biblioclept.
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1: Fun fact time here on the show, bringing you these tidbits of information that coincide on today's date, 7/6/26. It happens to be National Hand Roll Day.
0: Mm-hmm.
1: Okay.
0: And these, you know, it's interesting because if it's made with avocado and cucumber, I will definitely eat them.
1: Okay.
0: Other than that, no. They are also called tamaki. There's those paper-thin nori sheets wrapped mm-hmm. in a cone with, like, sticky rice.
1: Yeah.
0: It's got a butt. You could put, you know, seafood in it, vegetable, things like that. And nori is a very specific species of seaweed. Mm-hmm. Sushi was created actually in Southeast Asia, not in Japan, which everyone thinks. And Chef Nozawa created the ham. Woohoo! And yeah. today would have been his birthday. And they can be eaten like as a standalone snack, a whole food, you know. And they don't usually use raw fish for this. It's rarely used. Usually it's made with like a smoked salmon or a boiled shrimp or crab. A lot of vegetables, lots of cucumbers and avocados, mushrooms, things like that. And they're great for parties because people, if you have like little stations, people can put their own fillings in them. But the very first sushi shop opened in Little Tokyo neighborhood of Los Angeles in 1906. And from there, those hand rolls have just exploded. You can find them everywhere from grocery stores to state fairs. Tip today if you haven't ever had one.

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1: Bright sunshine expected today, with daytime highs approaching 85. North winds around 5 miles per hour. Mainly clear tonight, lows around 52. Tomorrow, high of 78. Cloudy skies expected Wednesday, decreasing clouds by Thursday. Low 70s Wednesday, mid 70s by Thursday. That's your forecast from the KGY Weather Center. I'm meteorologist Shelley Lynn Blade. Right now, it's 64 degrees.

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6: Sunshine and a warm afternoon with a high in the mid-80s today. 50 tonight under mostly clear skies, partly cloudy, cooler, 77 tomorrow, and then cloudy and 74 on Wednesday. 67 currently in downtown Olympia.

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8: How'd everybody do this weekend? Got all the fingers today that you started with on Friday? That's good. How about your dogs? You have all the dogs that you started with at the beginning of the weekend. All right. Very good. We survived the 4th of July. Couldn't have had a nicer, prettier, better weather weekend than we had for this past 4th of July. Well, it's all downhill for the rest of the summer, I guess. Huh.

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11: Well, we get 180-degree

day out of like 20, and today is it. Mid-80s, sunshine this afternoon. Overnight, it's mostly clear skies, down to 50, a little cooler and partly cloudy. 77 tomorrow, cloudy and 74 on Wednesday. 71 currently downtown.

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7: Mariners are off today. 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
6: Today is the peak. I'm into the mid-80s under sunny skies. Clear tonight, mostly clear, 50, 77, and partly cloudy tomorrow, cloudy and 74. On Wednesday, we're at 74 currently in downtown Olympia.

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0: Back in 1975, there were six songs that went to number one on both the pop and the country charts. Here's one of them. The song was originally included on John Denver's 1974 album Back Home Again, but it was the live at Universal Amphitheater in Los Angeles, and then included on his 1975 album An Evening with John Denver. It was that live version that was released as a single and went to number one on both of those charts. Yeah, we're talking about Thank God I'm a Country Boy. It's John Denver on today's 1240 Flashback on KGY. Well,

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9: All right, for all you hot weather complainers, this is it. One and done in the 80s this week. Mid-80s sunshine this afternoon, mostly clear. 50 tonight. See, 77 cooler tomorrow and cloudy on Wednesday. 77 currently in downtown Olympia.

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1: Ashley and Brad in the morning.
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Hey there, it's Dave. Thanking you for listening today and reminding you I'll be back at 10 next. I don't know how much voice he has left after last night's World Cup game, but he is wearing his Harry Kane jersey, so he's got that going for him.

95.3 KGY, it is Kevin the Brit with you. Good afternoon, it's 9 minutes after two. If you are heading north, because there's some sort of, in Seattle, traffic is bad at the moment. Really stop and go after exit 104 up past JBLM to Lakewood. Yeah, just so you know, I'll be sitting at home on my couch watching that game.

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5: 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A bit of hazy cloud around at times this afternoon, but it'll stay generally sunny and very warm with a high near 87. Yeah, that's warm enough, huh? This evening, partly cloudy, a bit more cloud around than during the day, but staying dry, of course. Overnight low tonight around 50. Tomorrow, a shade cooler, a pleasant actually. Not as warm as today, but definitely some sunshine around, a few more clouds, highs in the upper 70s. Currently in downtown Olympia, it is 83.

0: 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Special guest in studio coming up fairly shortly. We're talking back to school. Well, and not in the way you'd expect. 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
5: 95.3 KGY, it is Kevin the Brit. And there's always a special guest that comes in that makes me go, oh, I wonder what we're going to talk about today. Well, from Great Floors in Lacey, and thank you, Faith, for correcting me that it's in Lacey. Welcome.
6: Thank you.
5: And Andy as well.
7: Hello.
5: Well, you first of all, Faith, what's your job at Great Floors?
6: My job at Great Floors is working as a commercial administrator. So any of our jobs that we take in that maybe have a little extra red tape or some administrative things to keep our guys out in the field to support them and get things taken care of.
5: You're the one.
6: I do try to be somebody that they can lean on.
7: She handles all the red tape.
5: That's good.
7: And she's the unofficial party planner now.
5: So,
7: and fundraiser.
5: See, Andy's getting you in that extended role. Andy, what do you do at Great Floors?
7: I'm the branch manager over there.
5: Okay. How long have you been manager?
7: I've been at the store 8 years, and I became branch manager at the beginning of 2025. So just about a year and a half.
5: So tell us, in a potted way,
7: uh-huh,
5: about Great Floors.
7: So
5: we've all driven past, we've gone to those restaurants that are there. Great Floors?
7: Yeah, Great Floors. You know, we do more than just flooring, which is a big reason we're doing the summer spotlight, just to shine that we're, you know, we're doing cabinets, countertops, window coverings. As far as flooring, we've been doing that for over 50 years, and we can handle, you know, from a she shed all the way up to a giant commercial project. You know, nothing too big or too small. We really just try to take care of our customers best we can with all their needs.
5: And community, Andy, I guess, is important to you guys.
7: Yeah, you know, especially the last year with Faith's help, and we just wanted to get more involved. So we're doing this thing with help with their forgotten back to school needs. And, you know, it's just nice to get involved. Anytime we can get out in the community and help where we can, we try to. You know, whether it's using the truck to donate Christmas presents and food on Thanksgiving, and you know, we volunteer our time when we can too. It's important to us.
5: So Faith, obviously important to you as well. You know, it always makes me humble to think about, well, there are children and kids in need, probably don't satisfy every need, right?
6: Exactly. And in the course of getting to be a part of some of the larger projects, not just in Thurston County, we have projects all the way up in Seattle and Kent. You know, we do stuff down past Aberdeen as well. We do cover a broad scope of areas, and we always try to serve the community. That is very much what we want to do. But in serving the community, it's not just in sales. It's
5: right,
6: wanting
5: right,
6: to be
5: gotcha.
6: Of service as well. And fortunately, saying yes to a lot of my shenanigans, and we have the support of a lot of our upper management and corporate office as well, who recognize that that's very much important as well. So when we decided to, hey, we are Great Floors, but we're so much more, how do we get that out there? Working with the Thurston County Chamber of Commerce, we thought, hey, maybe a ribbon cutting would be kind of cool, something fun to do. And in the course of talking about that, knowing that we were going to try to drive people in, well, what else should we be driving people in for? And we have, along with Deanna East here from the North Thurston Education Foundation, and knowing that they have this summer drive for the Forgotten Supplies,

0: we wanted to do this during the summer, just came together as a no-brainer that this is what we needed to do.
1: All right, we're going to take a break for some music there. You've teased us a little bit, both of you. And Deanna is in the studio, so we'll talk to her in a minute to find out exactly what is needed. All right, it is Olympias KGY.

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8: Guests in studio, Andy and Faith from Great Floors in Lacey. But first of all, we want to talk to Deanna East. I got it right this
9: Thank
8: time.
9: Thank you.
8: Deanna, welcome. You are the executive director of...
9: North Thurston Education Foundation. We support the students for North Thurston Public Schools.
8: Quite a few.
9: Yes.
8: How many schools do you have?
9: We have 24 schools. And
8: that's unbelievable, isn't it?
9: Yeah.
8: You can't even imagine.
9: Yeah. Yeah, and we support especially our homeless and low-income. Over 950 students identified as homeless and over 6,100 students on free and reduced lunch.
8: Do you think... you serve them all? Difficult question, I know.
9: Serve more students?
8: Are there more than that that aren't coming
9: yes,
8: forward?
9: Yes, those are just the ones that qualify for additional services. We definitely have more families struggling this year.
8: It's, you can tell it's making me think, making me well up a little bit, because it's shocking to me that there are so many.
9: Yeah. Yeah, as we see all the increases in food, housing, it causes a lot of stress and strain to families and students.
8: You know, when we all complain about gas prices and things like that, we don't often appreciate the effect that that has on services like homeless children and stuff
9: yes.
8: like that.
9: Yes. A lot of students, especially when we are thinking about going back to school and back to school needs, which is socks, underwear, hygiene items, and athletic shoes.
8: So this is a little different than to, say, some school back to school drives. You're looking for not the pens and stuff like that. You're looking for things that are really different.
9: Yes, yes.
8: So you mentioned them. Why don't you repeat what your need is?
9: We're looking for the forgotten back-to-school needs. Hygiene, socks, underwear, all of those items new and ready to be donated. We will have families coming back to our Family and Youth Resource Center to get those items for back-to-school shopping at the end of August. And so we have all those items free for those families in need.
8: Brilliant. Now, Faith and Andy are still here. Andy, this idea that you've come up with, you know, obviously Great Floors is doing some promotion for it, Summer sure. Spotlight, but it's, as you say, Great Floors is more than that. So how can we help by coming along?
10: So July 16th from 3 to 6 p.m., if you come by and you donate anything that they're trying to get for their forgotten needs, then you'll be entered in a raffle, and we've got prizes ranging from, you know, something little all the way up to a free quartz countertop in your kitchen.
8: Oh.
10: So one of our premier vendors is going to redo your whole kitchen countertop. So basically, if you come and you donate, you know, whether it be money or one of the supplies, then you get entered in the raffle. There'll be some food there. The Nom Nom style is going to be there. We're going to have treats and snacks, and it should be just a nice way to get everybody together.
8: How do you get people to, I mean, a quartz countertop is not a cheap thing.
10: No.
8: I know from personal experience. Like, it's what? So how did you get this donated? Is it just all about your connections?
10: That's yeah, we've got a few premier vendors. Dominus Stone is the one doing the countertop. We have Mohawk Flooring, Yorktown for cabinets, and Surface Art is our premier tile sponsor. So we got a lot of people to donate prizes.
8: Well, good job on that.
10: Yeah. Nations, they usually get
8: tricky.
10: A little squeamish, and then
8: yeah, of course.
10: As soon as you explain,
8: you want me to donate what?
10: Well, yes. Every single person I've told what the North Thurston Education Foundation.

0: is, they all of a sudden go, oh, wow, I'd like to help.
1: Yeah.
0: You know, it's just people want to help kids.
1: Yeah, exactly right. And those of us that are able to, of course, we should. And, you know, really, you're not asking for very expensive things, really, Faith. So it's on July 16th. Is it all day? Tell us about when we can.
2: And we are going to be doing a ribbon cutting ceremony with the Thurston County Chamber of Commerce, and that is going to be 4:30 sharp.
1: Okay.
2: So if anybody would like to see Andy out there with the really big scissors,
0: it's kind of why I signed up for this whole thing. Originally, they said you can do a ribbon cutting with the big scissors, and I said, okay, yeah. Okay,
2: yeah, that's kind of cool. You don't get to do that every day. So if you want to be there for that, that's at 4:30. But from 3 to 6, that's really the main event. We're so grateful to have you guys there. I think you guys are going to be bringing the music and some games and just, you know, bringing the fun.
1: Hanging out?
2: Yeah, absolutely.
1: Yeah, we'll come hang out.
2: We're going to be having, as we said, the North Thurston Education Foundation is also going to be there. So if you bring in your donation, they'll give you a raffle ticket.
1: So tell us... donation wise, we heard from Deanna. Are you taking cash donations? People always call us and ask about that.
2: Yes, absolutely. So my understanding is that Deanna will have a QR code set up, and I don't think that they would ever say no. We're going to have a few more tables set up as well. Habitat for Humanity, the South Puget Sound chapter, is going to be setting up a table. They offer so much more than housing for people that are disabled. There's so much more that they offer as well. They really are focused on helping people achieve the dream of home ownership. There are a lot of grants, there's a lot of pathways, that kind of thing. So maybe somebody who's a single parent really loved to have that dream of having a home for their children to grow up in, who didn't think that that was something that was maybe an option for them. They do have some options for you. So please feel free to come by, talk to that table as well. And then also working in partnership with the Habitat for Humanity is another organization called Rebuilding Together Thurston County. And what they do is twofold. They do have trainings from time to time where people can come in and learn the skills to be able to help out with flooring, to how to properly help install a grab bar in a shower for somebody who has life where they need some ADA accommodations. Mm-hmm. Exactly. Aging in place is really becoming a theme that we're seeing more and more of. Because it does
1: kind
2: provide
1: of left
2: people
1: with
2: some
1: not
2: dignity.
1: A lot of choice. In
2: correct.
1: Some respects, you know, financially, you're probably better off staying where you are.
2: Exactly. Yeah. But to be able to do so in a way that is safe.
1: Yeah.
2: And also, there are a lot of people who are willing to be volunteers, but maybe need a little bit of help to get the skills so that you can do those things, but doing a lot of things in conjunction with Habitat for Humanity as well. And we're going to have one more table set up. And that's going to be, yes. Oh, no, there's always more.
1: There's
2: great
1: always.
2: Floors and more. We're always going to have some more. The other table that we're going to have there is Reach 360, which is a youth sports mentorship program. So they take in a lot of students and through sports provide mentorship. So we're going to have a couple of their volunteers there helping with the setup. They'll have a table as well for anybody who has questions about that program, but more how to support them. But our main focus, our guest of the night, is definitely going to be the Education Foundation. That's who we're going to be actively taking in donations for, and hope that we can make it just an incredible night.
1: Sounds wonderful. July 16th, 3 till 6, ribbon cutting at 4:30. Andy, Faith, and Deanna, thank you very much.
2: Thank you.

6 minutes after three, Olympia's Greatest Hits with Kevin DeBrent. I guess I need to talk about the England game yesterday. Look, I thought Mexico played really well. We, British, that is, were very lucky.

0: there. More of Olympia's greatest hits are next.
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2: Nice drive, Al.
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7: A bit of hazy cloud around at times this afternoon, but it'll stay generally high near 87. Yeah, that's one.

then during the day, but staying dry, of course, overnight. Low tonight around 50. Tomorrow, a shade cooler, a pleasant, actually. Not as warm as today, but definitely some sunshine around, a few more clouds, highs in the upper 70s. Currently in downtown Olympia, it is 83.

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0: I love that song so much. 95.3 KGY. It is Kevin the Brit through the afternoon. USA soccer wise play later on in a few hours. And I tell you what, I-5 North, pretty busy. Let's get the latest for you.
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0: 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Well, the biggest issue at the moment is North I-5 all the way up past the base through Lakewood. Stop and go traffic game. And a little late, and you're certainly going to be late if you haven't left yet. You might want to try and avoid I-5 if you can. Not too easy, is it? Because of everywhere else. But other than that, everywhere else appears to be at the speed limit. Driving conditions are good. Roads are dry. Out to Yelm, Tenino and Rainier, you're at the speed limit. Out to Shelton evening, even not too bad. And South I-5 doing okay at the moment. 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
3: 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You'll hear the statistics. And also, how are the FIFA stadiums holding up with their food choices?
4: 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And when it comes to eating vegetables, we know we're supposed to eat a lot more than we do. She'll be surprised to find

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6: It is Kevin the Brit with you. July 6th, if it's your birthday today, happy birthday to you. Here's a few you share it with, and by no means not a full list. Former President George W. Bush, he turns 80 today. And the same age, movie actor Sly Stallone, he turns 80 today. And one last one for you this time around, comedian Kevin Hart. He turns 40 with you. I hope you have a wonderful rest of your

0: 95.3 KGY with Kevin the Brit through the afternoon. Keeping you on the move. It's just turned a quarter to four. I nearly said five. Four. Quarter to four.
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0: 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Still real busy North I-5 after Martin Way now all the way up past Lakewood. It's starting to improve at the front of all of that. But I guess it is people still trying to get to the game, which kicks off in just over an hour and 45. Well, an hour and 15 minutes now, actually. Heading out to Shelton, out to Tenino, out to Rainier and out to Yelm. At the moment, you should be at the speed limit. Driving conditions are good, roads are dry, and there are no accidents. Our next update for you then at 4:15, and this one brought to you by Lacey Collision. Some people find them by accident. They make it look like it never happened.
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Olympia's greatest hits. It is Kevin the Brit with you, keeping you on the move this afternoon. Next traffic update for you in around 20 minutes. Right now, though, we're on the way to 4 o'clock at 95.3 KGY.

Greatest Hits, it is Kevin the Brit, and the Rolling Stones have a brand new album out. And the new song that they've released as a single in the UK is kind of interesting. I'll just leave it like that. If you search, you'll find it online. Yeah, it's interesting. It's KGY.

0: 95.3 KGY with Kevin the Brit. Keeping you on the move this afternoon, on a glorious afternoon. Beautiful summer's day. It's a quarter after four.
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0: 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Still seeing slow traffic north, much better than it was. And further north, things have improved quite a lot. Of course, a lot of people are heading up to see the USA game in Seattle today. Heading north, Marvin Road getting onto I-5 is a little slow. But other than that, no accidents or no delays to longer delays to report to you. It's a little slow getting on to Highway 101 North I-5, but other than that, 101 out to Shelton looks okay at the moment, as does Highway 8, Highway 12. Out to Tenino, Yelm and Rainier, you should be at the speed limit. Driving conditions are good, roads are dry, which is, we'll take that.

0: 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Yeah. Next update for you in 15. 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
0: Glorious sunshine to end our day. Into this evening, we'll keep the mostly clear sky. One or two clouds around through the night and an overnight low of 48, maybe 50. Tomorrow, about 10 degrees cooler than today, so it'll feel fairly pleasant. Some clouds around and sunshine. That's pretty much the situation in staying dry. With reasonable temperatures, pleasant temperatures, might get a little hotter again next week. Anyhow, currently in downtown Olympia, it is 85.

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0: 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I'm around. Let's get the latest traffic update for you. 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
0: 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Much better traffic north I-5 now, even all the way up further north. Yeah, there's some slowdowns in places, but it was pretty bad a few hours ago. Heading south I-5, not too bad at all. A little bit slow as you get toward exit 104. Highway 101 out to Shelton, bit of a backup. And Highway 12 looking at the speed limit. Through the centre of Yelm, stop and go in both directions at the moment. But out to Yelm, Rainier and Tenino, you should be at the speed limit. No accidents or any other problems to report to you around our area. Driving conditions are good. No accidents, as I say, and roads are dry. Glorious afternoon. Next update for you in 15, and this one brought to you by Extreme Collision in Shelton. They've been there for you for over 50 years. Some people find them by accident.
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10: It is Kevin the Brit with you. 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

0: Olympia's greatest hits. It is 95.3 KGY with Kevin the Brit. Soccer underway in Seattle fairly shortly, in around 15 minutes or so, as they take on Belgium in the final 16. Whoever wins tonight goes through to the quarterfinals. And, of course, we're rooting for the USA. Should be a good game.
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0: 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Not too bad a drive around at the moment. No accidents, no big delays to report to you. Bit of slow traffic, not too, too bad after Pacific Avenue round to exit 104. Getting on to Highway 101 North I-5 is a little slow. Bit of traffic backed onto the freeway. Heading out to Shelton 101, yep, there's that normal backup at Highway 8. Once you're on Highway 8, though, not looking too, too bad, as is Highway 12. Out to Tenino, Yelm and Rainier at the speed limit. And through the sort of stop-and-go traffic in both directions. It is looking fairly stop-and-go to North Marvin Road getting on to I-5. As I say, no accidents to report to you. Driving conditions are good, roads are dry. And this update brought to you by Coastal. 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

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Next traffic update for you in around 16 minutes, also at KGY.